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2: Here's your Real Rock Z103 weather forecast for tonight. To down around 52. Going to be breezy as well, as we'll see that blow into rain for a Thursday into Thursday night. 81 for Thursday's high, 81 Friday, 73 on Saturday. That's your forecast on Real Rock Z103.
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1: Here's your Real Rock Z103 weather forecast for tonight to down around 52. Going to be breezy as well, as we'll see that blow in some rain for a Thursday into Thursday night. 81 for Thursday's high, 81 Friday, 73 on Saturday. That's your forecast on Real Rock Z103.
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1: Here's your Real Rock Z103 weather forecast for tonight. Down around 52. Going to be breezy as well, as we'll see that blow in some rain for a Thursday into Thursday night. 81 for Thursday's high, 81 Friday, 73 on Saturday. That's your forecast on Real Rock Z103.
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2: Here's your Real Rock Z103 weather forecast for tonight to down around 52. Going to be breezy as well, as we'll see that blow in some rain for a Thursday into Thursday night. 81 for Thursday's high, 81 Friday, 73 on Saturday. That's your forecast on Real Rock Z103.
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2: Here's your Real Rock Z103 weather forecast for tonight to down around 52. Going to be breezy as well, as we'll see that blow in some rain for a Thursday into Thursday night. 81 for Thursday's high, 81 Friday, 73 on Saturday. That's your forecast on Real Rock Z103.
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2: This is your I-94 ramp cone zone update. The 210 I-94 ramp is closed. The interchange ramps will be closed to all travelers during construction, and traffic to and from Highway 210 in Fergus Falls will be detoured to the County Road 1/Tower Road. Highway 210 will remain open for travelers during construction. Traffic will shift to one side of the bridge and will be reduced to one lane in each direction. For construction updates, visit the Fergus Falls Chamber at fergusfalls.com and click on the cone zone. 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
2: Here's your Real Rock Z103 weather forecast for tonight. To down around 52. Going to be breezy as well, as we'll see that blowing some rain for a Thursday into Thursday night. 81 for Thursday's high, 81 Friday, 73 on Saturday. That's your forecast on Real Rock Z103.
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1: Here's your Real Rock Z103 weather forecast for tonight. To down around 52. Going to be breezy as well, as we'll see that blow in some rain for a Thursday into Thursday night. 81 for Thursday's high, 81 Friday, 73 on Saturday. That's your forecast on Real Rock Z103.
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2: Is your Real Rock Z103 weather forecast continuing for the overnight tonight, down around 52. 81 for today's high, a little bit of rain today and into tonight. 51 for Thursday night's low. 81 for Friday's high, 73 Saturday. That's your forecast on Real Rock Z103.
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4: Here's your Real Rock Z103 weather forecast. Continuing for the overnight tonight, down around 52. 81 for today's high, a little bit of rain today and into tonight. 51 for Thursday night's low. 81 for Friday's high, 73 Saturday. That's your forecast on Real Rock Z103.
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1: 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Continuing for the overnight tonight, down around 52. 81 for today's high, a little bit of rain today and into tonight. 51 for Thursday night's low. 81 for Friday's high, 73 Saturday. At your forecast on Real Rock Z103.
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3: Here's your Real Rock Z103 weather forecast. Continuing for the overnight tonight, down around 52. 81 for today's high, a little bit of rain today and into tonight. 51 for Thursday night's low. 81 for Friday's high, 73 Saturday. That's your forecast on Real Rock Z103.
0: 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Step into the minds of Pink Floyd.

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2: Here's your real rock Z103 weather forecast. Continuing for the overnight tonight, down around 52. 81 for today's high, a little bit of rain today and into tonight. 51 for Thursday night's low, 81 for Friday's high, 73 Saturday. That's your forecast on Real Rock Z103.
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0: 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What in the hell?
2: Is your Real Rock Z103 weather forecast continuing for the overnight tonight, down around 52. 81 for today's high, a little bit of rain today and into tonight. 51 for Thursday night's low. 81 for Friday's high, 73 Saturday. That's your forecast on Real Rock Z103.
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0: Getting you up and going on a Thursday. Hey, Chuck Hammond in for Miles Riker, Real Rock Z103. I got Tom Petty coming up and more Real Rock. Stuff like ZZ Top and Orion the Hunter. Remember them? Members of Boston? And we'll have one of their hits coming up. Pretty much a one-hit wonder, really, for Orion the Hunter. That's on the way. A good morning. Windy, dusty day today. This time the wind's from the south, 20 to 30 miles an hour, and will range up around 80. A slight chance for an afternoon shower. Holding at 59 this morning, Real Rock Z103.
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0: 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Well, let's check the forecast. A little dust blowing around again today. This time the wind's from the south, so we'll warm up to around 80, but the wind 20 to 30 plus miles an hour throughout the day today, and a slight chance for an afternoon shower. Back in the mid-50s tonight, it looks like the wind will settle down a little bit, and then sunshine up around 80 for tomorrow. 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

0: Real Rock Z103 from their debut album, their Bad Company. And moving on, Jackson Browne 38 Special. Remember Orion the Hunter? Pretty much came out with one album, and that was the big song from Orion the Hunter, So You Ran, back in 1984. Had Boston members Barry Goodrow, Brad Delp had background vocals and some songwriting duties on that album. And then Fran Cosmo, who would later join Boston, was part of Orion the Hunter. So we hope you enjoyed that rare cut. ZZ Top, the Beatles, rounding out that set. Glad to have you with on a Thursday morning. An update on the forecast. Breezy day again today. Probably a little dust blowing around as well. South wind 20 to 30 plus. Should warm us up to around 80, along with a slight chance for a sprinkle. It'd be nice to get a little rain shower this afternoon to keep the dust down, but just a 20% chance. Mid-50s tonight, sunny, around 80 again for tomorrow. Let's check in with the latest news now. 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
1: For KBRFRadio.com News, I'm Derek Sidian. Otter Tail County officials say a residential trailer and an attached log cabin in rural Wadena are a complete loss following a fire Wednesday afternoon. Crews from the Sabika, Bluffton, Wadena, and New York Mills fire departments contained and extinguished the blaze. Along with the trailer and log cabin, an additional wood building also sustained damage. The cause of the fire is under investigation. The Otter Tail County Sheriff's Office is investigating potential mailbox vandalisms north of Fergus Falls and east of Elizabeth. Deputies received a report of several mailbox vandalisms around the area of County Highways 10 and 27 Wednesday afternoon. Officials say the mailboxes appeared to have been hit by some object with force, and the damage appears to be recent. If you have any information, please contact the Otter Tail County Sheriff's Office. The city of Fergus Falls is holding a homecoming party honoring Chris Tungseth following his success as a top 5 contestant on season 24 of American Idol. The celebration will take place Saturday with activities planned throughout the day. Festivities will begin with a homecoming parade at 2 o'clock in downtown Fergus Falls. Parking for parade attendees will be available in downtown public lots and on streets where parking is generally permitted, except along Lincoln Avenue and Freiburg Avenue. Both streets will be marked as no parking beginning 9 o'clock Saturday morning. Fans will also enjoy a live performance by Chris Tungseth at 6 o'clock at Kirkbride Park, located on the former Regional Treatment Center grounds. The concert venue, located behind the building Horseshoe, will open at 4:30. Additional information will be posted on the city's website and Facebook page. For KBRFRadio.com News, I'm Derek Sidian. 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

0: The Real Rock Z103 with Ozzy this morning at 7.08. Coming up on 7.09, looking for 80 today. And windy, dusty, probably. South wind 20 to 30 plus miles an hour. But we do have a 20% chance for a shower, and I'd like to see that to at least keep the dust down. Maybe a little light rain this afternoon, but just a 20% chance. Holding at 61 this morning, again at 7.09. Good morning, Chuck Abbott in for Miles Riker. Another glorious night in Minnesota sports, right? Yeah, the Minnesota Wild at least blew a chance to come back home for Game 6 in their Stanley Cup playoff series. They had a 3-0 lead almost halfway through the game, and Colorado scored a goal in the second, and then two goals. The frustrating part is the two goals came, 3-2 with about 3.5 minutes left, and then they tied it at 3 with about 1.5 minutes left, and won it just a minute over a minute into overtime. So just like that, the Wild lost 4-3. So that series is done. Colorado moves on. They win 4-1 over our Minnesota Wild. The Twins went from Bailey Ober's complete game shutout to giving up 9 runs last night. So they lost 9-5 to Miami, that rubber game of the series coming up this afternoon at 12:40. And that'll be on News Talk 1250 KBRF. Twins open up a 3-game series against the Brewers at home. That'll be starting tomorrow night. And the Timberwolves, they continue their playoff series. They're down 3-2 now. They come back home tomorrow night at 8:30. And our Minnesota Lynx back in action. I should talk about the WNBA, too, as they're underway. Lynx are 1-1 on the season. They play Dallas tonight in Dallas. There's your sports. Craig will be up next hour with more sports news for you. 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

0: Real Rock Z103, The Lumberjack. Great tune, 1992 from Jackal, closing out that set. Good morning, 719. Looking at 80 today, but windy. South wind already humming at 20 to 30 plus miles an hour. So it might kick up a little dust. But along with that, we do have a 20% chance for a shower. So maybe a sprinkle or two might curb the dust a little bit. Let's hope so this afternoon. Well, our craft beer tour is back. It's back at the Kirkbride, too, presented by Grand Steps Construction this year. May 29th, that'll be a Friday evening from 5 to 9. That VIP hour gets you the swag bag and the extra hour. So general admission will be 6 to 9 out at the Kirkbride to everyone 21 and over with a ticket. And you can get entered for tickets, too. 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The event supporting the Fergus Falls Chamber of Commerce again this year as well. Happy to do that. 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
5: 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What we see and what we experience of the world is largely a lie made up by us to satisfy some deeply evolved needs and tendencies. I have a tendency to stumble onto the wrong websites. 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

0: you been up to? You know, I'm getting my roof done today, and so I thought I'd go fishing. Now, wait a minute there. 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

0: The Real Rock Z103 Electric Light Orchestra. That comes off their New World Record album there from the mid-70s. Living Thing this morning. 749, looking at 80 today, but the south wind picking the dust up again, about 20 to 30 plus miles an hour. And that looks to be the theme into the evening hours. We do have a 20% chance for a shower this afternoon. That would be nice to at least keep the dust down a little bit, but just that 20% chance, back to the mid-50s tonight. The wind looks like it will settle down a little bit after midnight, and then we're back to 80 tomorrow. Friday looking pretty good. There's your forecast. We're holding at 62 this morning. Let's check out the Weather Spotter Network. That's brought to you by Lakes Country Roofing and Otter Tail Power. Earlier we had 59. We usually take the temps at the 6 o'clock hour. And the high 75 yesterday, 59 is the low. John Waller from Pelican Rapids at 59 this morning, 81 his high yesterday. Michelle Overline, she's in the 10 Mile Lake area, reported 54, and her high was 73 yesterday. Russell Zusdorf reported 58 this morning when he called in. On this date last year, the high 86, the low 66, and from Minneapolis, St. Paul, the record temperatures 98 in 2013, and we dropped down to 32 way back in 1907. 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Let's check in with Derek Sidian.
1: For KBRFradio.com News, I'm Derek Sidian. Otter Tail County officials say a residential trailer and an attached log cabin in rural Wadena are a complete loss following a fire Wednesday afternoon. Crews from the Sabika, Bluffton, Wadena, and New York Mills fire departments contained and extinguished the blaze. Along with the trailer and log cabin, an additional wood building also sustained damage. The cause of the fire is under investigation. The Otter Tail County Sheriff's Office is investigating potential mailbox vandalisms north of Fergus Falls and east of Elizabeth. Deputies received a report of several mailbox vandalisms around the area of County Highways 10 and 27 Wednesday afternoon. Officials say the mailboxes appeared to have been hit by some object with force, and the damage appears to be recent. If you have any information, please contact the Otter Tail County Sheriff's Office. The city of Fergus Falls is holding a homecoming party honoring Chris Tungseth following his success as a top 5 contestant on season 24 of American Idol. The celebration will take place Saturday with activities planned throughout the day. Festivities will begin with a homecoming parade at 2 o'clock in downtown Fergus Falls. Parking for parade attendees will be available in downtown public lots and on streets where parking is generally permitted, except along Lincoln Avenue and Freiburg Avenue. Both streets will be marked as no parking beginning 9 o'clock Saturday morning. Fans will also enjoy a live performance by Chris Tungseth at 6 o'clock at Kirkbride Park, located on the former Regional Treatment Center grounds. The concert venue, located behind the building Horseshoe, will open at 4:30. Additional information will be posted on the city's website and Facebook page. For KBRFradio.com News, I'm Derek Sidian. 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

0: Real Rock Z 103 from the remastered British Steel album. That's Judas Priest, 1980, Breaking the Law. And Black's big hit there, that was a good one for Blackfoot. You know what the album was? You remember what the album was called? Strikes, back in 1979. Train from Blackfoot. Coming up on 8:07, hey, Chuck Ahmed in for the vacationing Miles Riker on this Thursday. Another hot, dusty day, really. As we'll range up around 80, but that south wind 20 to 30 plus miles an hour. A bit dusty out there throughout the day. Awful dry, but we do have a 20% chance for some showers this afternoon. That would be nice to at least dampen the dust a little bit, but we'll see what happens. Back to the mid-50s tonight. Wind settles down after midnight and then sunshine. Maybe lower 80s for tomorrow. 63 this morning. Craig Olson up for sports now. And Craig, another rewarding night for the Minnesota sports fan.
1: Oh, I thought, Chuck, we were going to have a really good, fun conversation this morning. The last 4 minutes of the game happened.
0: Yeah. Dare I put my hands around my throat, Craig? Yeah. I mean, really. Yeah,
1: very frustrating.
0: 3-0 halfway through the game. And yep. They did get a goal. Colorado got the goal in the second. But then, yeah, I mean, about 3.5 minutes left, 3-2, about a minute and a half left. How come that always seems to work against the Wild? We could have used the empty net goal last night, but, you know, Colorado, two nights before, they got two empty netters with 36, about 30 seconds left in the game. That's the way
1: I know. Yeah, very frustrating. The Wild, again, as Chuck said, they were up 3-0 after the first period. Came out like gangbusters. Just did what they had to do on the road in an elimination game. You need a fast start. Well, they got a fast start, all right. And carried a 3-1 lead into the third, but then late in the third, yeah, it was all Colorado. They tied it with minute 23 to go, something like that. Yeah, minute 23 left. They got the game tying goal with the net empty behind them, and then overtime didn't take long, 3:52. You just knew, you know, the way the game finished, there was no chance in the overtime. The Wild were beaten going to the locker room after the third period.
0: So. Yeah, just before they won the game, Craig, Kaprizov and Matt Boldy had that 2-on-1. I thought maybe Kirill would shoot that one. Boldy fanned on the pass, and, you know, that's the way it goes. But he was coming right in, you know.
1: Anyway. Yep. Yeah, you would think with that situation, you take the shot and hope for the rebound if you don't get it in, you know, because you got the other guy there. So, yeah, that was kind of a disappointment. But, yeah, Avalanche, I don't think there's any question the Avalanche are the better team. Mm-hmm. But they sure are a dirty team, I think, you know, aren't they? There was the one play there where Hartman was down on the ice and the guy kept punching him in the head, looking at the ref like, hey, look at me, don't look at what I'm doing.
0: Right.
1: And the replay showed it, you know. And
0: Well, the one thing all the years I've watched the NHL, I always wonder what makes a cross-checking penalty. I mean, you see some of these guys get cross-checked and what? You know?
1: Yeah.
0: I don't know. And then the Twins went from a great shutout to, you know, I think that's probably what we're going to have to put up with this year, Craig, a little bit of inconsistency.
1: Definitely, yeah, and the starting pitching has been pretty good, but we're going to have our blips like that because guys like Simeon Woods-Richardson have to figure it out, and he has had a terrible start to the season. So if they were healthy pitching rotation-wise, I don't think he'd be up right now. He'd be Triple A, you know, and he may be headed that way anyway. But I see they're calling up Zebby Matthews, and he may make the start today, but I haven't seen an official announcement on their starter today. They may go a bullpen game. But Zebby's had some success, you know, and hopefully he's figured some things out and can be more consistent. But you're right. It's going to be hard to have consistency from the Twins all season. Great performance by Ober the other night, but they've got to figure it out with more than him out there, and he has not been too consistent either this year. But Miami struck early. They took advantage of early walks and got clutch hits. 9-5 was the final score. And my complaint, I hate to be a whiny, complainy guy today, but I have a lot to complain about, I guess, as a Minnesota sports fan. But my complaint is the at-bats that Matt Wallner and Trevor Larnach. I think we need to get the young guys up in the corner outfield spots, Chuck. And they just are not having disciplined at-bats at all. They're giving at-bats away, and you can't do that, you know.
0: Right.
1: So if I want changes.
0: Yeah, if I can add a footnote, Craig, too, and this is picky, but this is me. A lot of solo home runs. And a lot of, you know, Byron Buxton's on top of the world right now because home runs are what get the attention. But, you know, Show me something. Do it when they're on base. We could have been competitive last night, but we hit three solo home runs. And, you know, as glorious as they are, it's like, let's bring up the clutch hitting and then, you know, hit the three-run homers, hit the grand slams. But that's...
1: Well, to accent your point, I think Byron was 0 for 24 with runners in scoring position before he knocked in his first run with a three-run homer.
0: Right.
1: But, yeah, you got to get the hits when the guys are out there. Absolutely. When the ducks are on the pond, as they say. So game three in that series is today, 12:40, afternoon start for the Twins and the Marlins. Hopefully they can win the series because we know it's all about winning the series. And the Lynx play tonight. They're out in Dallas, and they are 3.5-point underdogs going up against the Wings this evening. Craig Olson, Real Rock Z103 Sports.
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0: 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There's REO this morning and a rare Rush off Hemispheres, 1978 remastered Rush with the Trees. Let's check your forecast at 8:23, coming up on 8:24. Hot today around the 80 mark, maybe even lower 80s, but a strong south wind picking up the dust, blowing around a little bit, 20 to 30 plus miles an hour. So lower 80s, let's call it that. And a 20% chance for an afternoon shower. Back to the mid 50s overnight tonight. The wind should settle down after midnight and then sunshine around 84 tomorrow, holding at 64 now at Real Rock Z103. 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

I woke last night to the sound of thunder. How far off, I sat and wondered. Started humming a song from 1962. Ain't it funny how the night moves when you just don't seem to have as much to lose. 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

0: Real Rock, Z103. There's one you don't hear every day from Tattoo You. That's Neighbors from the Rolling Stones. Sunny, around 80 today. Very windy, though. The wind advisory red flag warning is in effect. And that wind will stay at 20 to 30 plus miles an hour throughout the day. 20% chance for an afternoon shower. So we'll see what happens there. 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We had 59 at 6 o'clock this morning and 75, our high, 59 the low overnight. John Waller in Pelican Rapids had 59 this morning as well. 81 was his high. Michelle Overline in the 10-mile lake area had 54 at 6 o'clock this morning, roughly 6 to 6:30, and then 73 was her high yesterday. Russell Zulsdorf reported 58 this morning. Weather Almanac, last year we had 86, and 66 was the low. And then from Minneapolis, St. Paul, the record temps, well, 98 in 2013. And then we dropped down to 32 in 1907. 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

0: 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What to play next? Oh, this is worse than my wife rearranging the furniture. Maybe we'll do that one. 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

0: You have to live, Sammy Hagar, to wrap up a 30-minute rock binge. And time for a look at the weather. Windy, windy, windy. Oh, my goodness. South winds of 20 to 30 today. We're looking for 81, so the temp is nice. Could see a chance of a scattered shower. 51 overnight. Looks like Friday, bright sunshine expected, high near 81. A little less wind. Going to be pretty nice tomorrow, actually. Saturday looking beautiful, mainly clear, high of 72 and light winds. It's going to be perfect for the Chris Tungseth welcome home party. All right, got the cars and Billy Idol coming up.
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0: 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Well, happy Thursday, everybody. Got lots more great music where that came from. How about some Big Brother and the Holding Company? Got Loverboy, Stephen Stills. And, of course, another 30-minute rock binge just ahead of 11. So hang around for all of that right here. 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

0: 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Steven Stills, Real Rock Z103. 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I am. Got Jerry Rafferty kicking it off. 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

0: My kind of lover, Billy Squire, Real Rock Z103, as we wind our way through your Thursday. Well, windy out there. South winds 20 to 30 today. Gosh, sick of this wind. How about you? Yesterday was so perfect. Anyway, 81 today, 51 tonight, 81 again tomorrow. Looks better tomorrow. Less wind, beautiful sunshine. In fact, the forecast calls bright sunshine for Friday. And Saturday looking great too. Mainly clear, high of 72, light winds out of the northwest. Beautiful day. All right, Styx, John Cougar Mellencamp too. It's all coming up.
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0: Baby, I Love Your Way, Peter Frampton, Real Rock Z103. All right, 38 special on the way. Audio Slave got lots more stuff coming your way. And speaking of lots more, how about a concert from Chris Tungseth? You ready? Saturday. And of course, don't miss out on the parade. Starts at 2 o'clock and the concert at 6. Going to be so much fun. And if you want all the details, the best place for you to go is to the City of Fergus Falls website or Facebook page. Everything you need to know for Saturday's activities will be right there. So, going to have some fun. So, bring in all your neighbors and friends and help us celebrate Chris this weekend. All right, 38 Special, Audio Slave, both coming up.
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0: Like a Stone, Audio Slave, Real Rock is Z103. Well, we are ready to take you off to lunchtime with another 30-minute rock binge. Fleetwood Mac, gonna kick it off next. Don't go away.
1: For KBRFradio.com News, I'm Derek Sidian. Ottertail County officials say a residential trailer and an attached log cabin in rural Wadena are a complete loss following a fire Wednesday afternoon. Crews from the Sabika, Bluffton, Wadena, and New York Mills fire departments contained and extinguished the blaze. Along with the trailer and log cabin, an additional wood building also sustained damage. The cause of the fire is under investigation. The Ottertail County Sheriff's Office is investigating potential mailbox vandalisms north of Fergus Falls and east of Elizabeth. Deputies received a report of several mailbox vandalisms around the area of County Highways 10 and 27 Wednesday afternoon. Officials say the mailboxes appeared to have been hit by some object with force, and the damage appears to be recent. If you have any information, please contact the Ottertail County Sheriff's Office. The city of Fergus Falls is holding a homecoming party honoring Chris Tungseth following his success as a top 5 contestant on season 24 of American Idol. The celebration will take place Saturday with activities planned throughout the day. Festivities will begin with a homecoming parade at 2 o'clock in downtown Fergus Falls. Parking for parade attendees will be available in downtown public lots and on streets where parking is generally permitted, except along Lincoln Avenue and Freiburg Avenue. Both streets will be marked as no parking beginning 9 o'clock Saturday morning. Fans will also enjoy a live performance by Chris Tungseth at 6 o'clock at Kirkbride Park, located on the former Regional Treatment Center grounds. The concert venue, located behind the building Horseshoe, will open at 4:30. Additional information will be posted on the city's website and Facebook page. For KBRFradio.com News, I'm Derek Sidian. 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

0: I'm bad. I'm nationwide. ZZ Top, Real Rock, Z103. Well, windy today, 81. Could see a scattered shower, 51 overnight. Pretty nice day for us tomorrow. A little less wind and 81 degrees. And it says bright sunshine. So looking forward to that. All right, Paul Schaefer's Day in Rock coming up.
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7: 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May 14th, 1969, Neil Young releases his second solo album, Everybody Knows This Is Nowhere. 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

0: Motherless Children, Eric Clapton, over your lunch hour on a Thursday. Well, while you enjoy something good for lunch, I'm just going to keep on kicking out some good music. How does that sound? Boston on the way, Lita Ford, Billy Joel going to kick off another 30-minute rock binge. So hang around right here.
1: This is your I-94 ramp cone zone update. The 210 I-94 ramp is closed. The interchange ramps will be closed to all travelers during construction, and traffic to and from Highway 210 in Fergus Falls will be detoured to the County Road 1/Tower Road. Highway 210 will remain open for travelers during construction. Traffic will shift to one side of the bridge and will be reduced to one lane in each direction. For construction updates, visit the Fergus Falls Chamber at fergusfalls.com and click on the Cone Zone. 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This Cone Zone update is brought to you by Falls Laundromat. Laundry piling up while the roads are torn up? 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

0: Kiss Me Deadly, Lita Ford, Real Rock Z103. Well, windy out there today in 81. 81 tomorrow with less wind and bright sunshine. Saturday looking absolutely gorgeous. Yeah. About 72 degrees and light wind. Just a beautiful day. All right, Billy Joel up next to kick off the next 30-minute rock binge. 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

0: Don't Stop Believin', Journey, to wrap up a 30-minute rock binge. Well, look for wind to continue today. Maybe a slight chance of a scattered shower, 81. Tonight, 51, 81 again tomorrow under bright sunshine and less wind. Looks good. And Saturday, mainly clear, high near 72, light wind's going to be a great day. All right, Pablo Cruz coming up. Speaking of great, how about Van Halen and Gin Blossoms, too? It's all coming your way.
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0: Hey, Jealousy, Gin Blossoms, Real Rock Z103. Yeah, making our way through your Thursday. Still to come, Black Sabbath got a great song from The Cars. And the Allman Brothers Band going to kick off the next 30-minute rock binge right here. 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

0: 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Well, let's get going with another 30-minute rock binge. Got the Allman Brothers Band, some Pat Travers Band, REO, and lots of good stuff. And that's going to wrap it up for me on a Thursday. We'll talk again tomorrow. 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

0: 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I'm Dave Bishop as we just wrap up a 30-minute rock binge. Looking forward to Saturday. It is going to be fun. We got the parade. We got the Chris Tungseth concert. Weather's going to be fantastic, up around 77. 81 today, by the way, 82 tomorrow. 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Tom Petty, the Heartbreakers, next on Real Rock Z103.
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A hustle here and a hustle there. New York City is the place where they said, hey babe, take a walk on the wild.

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0: 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Before that, the Moody Blues, The Voice. I'm Dave Bishop. 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

0: Real Rock Z103, I Know I'm Losing You. Rod Stewart, Stones, Mixed Emotion before that. Forecast for today, up around 81. Winds, insane. It's like when you go outside, you can just taste the fields because of all the blowing dirt. I mean, even in town, you kind of get a little dirt in your mouth from all the blowing dirt in the, from the fields. Yeah, 51 tonight, so 82 tomorrow. We'll hit 77. Going to be gorgeous for that parade and concert coming up at the Kirkbride this Saturday. 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

0: Real Rock Z103, I like to think that they're beyond halfway there, at least three quarters by now. Bon Jovi, Living on a Prayer. Born to Be Wild, Steppenwolf before that. I'm Dave Bishop. We're in the middle of a 30-minute rock binge. Here's the loadout. Stay. Jackson Brown, Real Rock Z103.
1: I'd like to do a song I never played in public before. 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It's sort of a tribute to... the friends of mine that come out here.

0: Real Rock Z103, Bob with a Bob. It's Kid Rock. Eagles in the city before that. I'm Dave Bishop. Find out what's happening in the weather. A gorgeous day today. If you cut out the wind, but it'd be nice if we could just not have that wind for a while. 81 today's high, 51 tonight's low, 82 tomorrow, 77 by Saturday. 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

0: Real Rock Z103, Too Late for Love, Def Leppard, Rush before that, The Spirit of Radio. I'm Dave Bishop. Oh, what an ugly end to a season. Wild loss last night in overtime. They're up 3-0 and then gave up 4 to end their season. Kind of sad, but is what it is. T-Wolves, they're back in action tomorrow night. They're down 3-2, so it could be their last night as well as they play at 8:30 as they take on the San Antonio Spurs. Zeppelin, next, Real Rock Z103.
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0: Real Rock Z103, Summer of 69, Brian Adams, Led Zeppelin before that Communication Breakdown. I'm Dave Bishop. As we look at the forecast for tonight, down around 51, still going to be fairly breezy, not as bad as it was during the day. 82 for tomorrow's high, winds up around 18, so not quite as bad as it was today. And then Saturday, going to be gorgeous. 77, winds fairly nice out of the northwest at about 10, so just a nice cooling breeze as you're out there for the parade and the concert. It's going to be very, very nice. Let's kick off that 30-minute rock binge. Rare Earth next, Real Rock Z103.
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Before that, I'm Dave Bishop. We're in the middle of a 30-minute rock binge. Here's Brad taking us back to 1972, Mother Freedom, Real Rock Z103.

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0: 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Always remember that one for the kid in the bee costume. Remember that video? Kid running around dancing in the bee costume. It's kind of a fun one. Before that, Foreigner, Blue Morning, Blue Day. Weather-wise, tonight down around 51, 82 tomorrow, 77 Saturday. A little bit of thunderstorms possible Sunday into Sunday night, 71 for Sunday's high. 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

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It's kind of fun. Down at Zach's Arcadium, they actually have The Who pinball game, and it plays that song. It's kind of fun. I love pinball, and especially Pinball Wizard pinball. Well, the Craft Bev Tour is coming up on Friday, May 29th, up at the Kirkbride. It's going to be a fun time of VIP hours from 5 to 6, and then we go till 9 o'clock, I do believe. Obviously, it's beer and beverages, so you got to be at least 21.

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0: Real Rock Z103 War Edwin Starr. You two before that. Update Beige. Yeah, we're going to check in with Derek Sidian and KBRFRadio.com News. 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
1: 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Ottertail County officials say a residential trailer and an attached log cabin in rural Wadena are a complete loss following a fire Wednesday afternoon. Crews from the Sabika, Bluffton, Wadena, and New York Mills fire departments contained and extinguished the blaze. Along with the trailer and log cabin, an additional wood building also sustained damage. The cause of the fire is under investigation. The Ottertail County Sheriff's Office is investigating potential mailbox vandalisms north of Fergus Falls and east of Elizabeth. Deputies received a report of several mailbox vandalisms around the area of County Highways 10 and 27 Wednesday afternoon. Officials say the mailboxes appeared to have been hit by some object with force, and the damage appears to be recent. If you have any information, please contact the Ottertail County Sheriff's Office. The city of Fergus Falls is holding a homecoming party honoring Chris Tungseth following his success as a top 5 contestant on season 24 of American Idol. The celebration will take place Saturday with activities planned throughout the day. Festivities will begin with a homecoming parade at 2 o'clock in downtown Fergus Falls. Parking for parade attendees will be available in downtown public lots and on streets where parking is generally permitted, except along Lincoln Avenue and Freiburg Avenue. Both streets will be marked as no parking beginning 9 o'clock Saturday morning. Fans will also enjoy a live performance by Chris Tungseth at 6 o'clock at Kirkbride Park, located on the former Regional Treatment Center grounds. The concert venue, located behind the building Horseshoe, will open at 4:30. Additional information will be posted on the city's website and Facebook page. For KBRFRadio.com News, I'm Derek Sidian. 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

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Hello, I Love You, The Doors. I'm Dave Bishop. We're in the middle of a 30-minute rock binge. The Bitch is back. Elton John, Real Rock Z103.

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0: Real Rock Z 103, Crazy on You, Heart, Stone and Love Journey. Before that, I'm Dave Bishop. 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Tonight, down around a 51, 82 tomorrow, 77 Saturday, 71 with some showers and thunderstorms possible on a Sunday. 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
5: It's May 14th, and a happy birthday to David Byrne, formerly of Talking Heads. 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May 14th, 1969, Neil Young releases his second solo album, Everybody Knows This Is Nowhere. It features this song.
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0: This is your I-94 Ramp Cone Zone Update. The 210 I-94 ramp is closed. The interchange ramps will be closed to all travelers during construction, and traffic to and from Highway 210 in Fergus Falls will be detoured to the County Road 1/Tower Road. Highway 210 will remain open for travelers during construction. Traffic will shift to one side of the bridge and will be reduced to one lane in each direction. For construction updates, visit the Fergus Falls Chamber at fergusfalls.com and click on the Cone Zone. 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

0: Real Rock Z103, My Sacrifice, Creed, a Deep Purple Woman from Tokyo, Apte Bishop. Wild Season came to a crashing end last night in overtime. They were up 3-0. They could have been up 4-0, but they had a goal taken away. Yeah, he batted it with his arm, but hey, we needed the goals. And apparently we needed one more because they gave up 3 goals, went in overtime, and gave up the 4th. So the Wild Season is over. T-Wolves in action. Hopefully their season won't end tomorrow night as they take on the Spurs down at Target Center. 8:30 tip-off. This Spurs are up 3-2, so the Timberwolves cannot afford to lose another game. 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

0: Rail Rock Z103, Thorn in My Pride, Black Crowes, REO Speedwagon, Roll with the Changes before that. I'm Dave Bishop. Weather-wise, tonight, pretty good. Hopefully, we'll see that wind die down. 51 for our low, 82 tomorrow, 77 by Saturday. A little bit of showers and thunderstorms possible Sunday into Sunday night. Kicking off our 30-minute rock binge, Cream, White Room. 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

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I'm Zach Daniels. Hope you're having a good Thursday. And I got a Rock Box Lost and Found for you from 1982. And the interesting thing about this, the background vocals done by John McEnroe. So for this Rock Box Lost and Found, here's Glenn Frey with Party Town. 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

0: 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I'm Zach Daniels. Happy Thursday. And a reminder, if you haven't downloaded the Fergus Now app, it's free. And if you're a sports fan, you're missing out on live sports streaming. 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
1: Here's your forecast on Real Rock Z103 for tonight. You can see partly cloudy skies, breezy. We do have a red flag warning in effect until 9 o'clock Friday night. Sunny, breezy, 82 for Friday, sunny 77 Saturday. That's your forecast on Real Rock Z103.
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0: Real Rock Z103, Everything You Want, Vertical Horizon. That one, now, if I remember right, it's from 99. That was off the, that was the title track from 99, though. Boy, that was a good year. It was a good year. I got to tell you, my favorite period of time was the 90s. Guilty pleasure. I got some great tunes lined up. 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
1: 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You can see partly cloudy skies, breezy. We do have a red flag warning in effect until 9 o'clock Friday night. Sunny, breezy, 82 for Friday. Sunny, 77 Saturday. That's your forecast on Real Rock Z103.
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